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something about you. When I'm looking at you, what I keep looking at me. You're scared now, right? 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It's just Justin.